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2: This is Backstage Country. I'm John Shambi, subbing for new mama Elena. And I'm here to kick things off with this week's hosts. 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They were recently honored with Music Row's 2026 Country Breakout Award for Independent Artist of the Year. And they are currently in the midst of the first leg of their Let the Country Music Play Tour. 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

0: This is Backstage Country. I'm John Chombi, subbing for new mama Elena. With the Low Cash Boys are Chris and Preston, our hosts for this week. And guys, a little over a month ago, you released your Let the Country Music Play EP. How about some thoughts on the music, how the songs got there, what in particular are your favorites?
1: Man, this has been a fun project to put together.
2: Yeah, it's definitely been, we had to pick, we have the album done, but we really wanted to pick like the top five or six to put on this one. And it was tough choices, but you know, with the Let the Country Music Play that we did with Parmalee, that has been so fun to do. And hanging out with those guys, that song alone, just streaming wise, is on fire. And you know, we couldn't really just take it to radio because, you know, it wasn't just on our label. We had to worry about their label too.
1: So we already had a song on the radio, and so did Parmalee.
2: Yeah. But I mean, it, you know, based off the Rupert song, you know, the Escape song, it's been a lot of fun doing that one and cleverly written with the voice. So that's been a fun one to watch. Of course,
1: and the video was fun too.
2: Oh, the video. That was about
1: the video for Let the Country Music Play was wild. It was down in Key West with the Parmalee boys.
2: Yeah, I think we had about 17 pina coladas.
1: Yeah, that was insane.
2: But then we have the new single Talking About, one of my favorite songs that, you know, is out right now. And I feel like, and to say, to bring up Hometown Home, I'm going to go ahead and put it up with that one because I have the same feeling of that song as I did with Hometown Home. So I'm really glad to get that to Country Music Radio and see how the fans resonate with that one also.
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1: And I'm Preston.
0: And we are Low Cash. Stick around because we are going to share some new music.
1: That's right. The Backstage breakout single is coming your way in just a few on Backstage Country.

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1: John Chombi here, subbing for new mama Elena on Backstage Country. The Low Cash Boys are hosts this week. And I guess you guys have a knack for doing songs that really hit the heart and family. And Hometown Home seems to be that type of a song. I'll call it a home run and keep that home in there. But
2: Hometown Home Run. I like
1: that. That's right.
2: Man, so the story behind Hometown Home.
3: That song is just, it's a monster. We felt it the first day we wrote it.
2: We were actually, all four of us were together. It was Chris, me, Andy Albert, and Zach Avend. And we went over to Zach's studio. And we were sitting around on the couch, and I think Andy kind of had this idea, and he threw it out there. And Andy's got such a knack for these heartfelt, family, small-town lyrics.
3: He writes great low-cash songs.
2: Yeah,
3: it fits.
2: I feel like every idea that Andy Albert has, melodically and lyrically, kind of fit us. He had this idea for Hometown Home. We started going on it, and Zach produced the track right there on the spot. It was just a great track. And so we laid down Chris's vocal, and then we put some backgrounds on it, and we started living with it for a while.

0: Wow. And that song, I mean, it lasted forever. It was all, what, 20? Yeah, we wrote the song in 2021.
1: It was COVID, right? Pre-COVID? Or was it?
0: Something like that.
1: Yeah, it was right? Like right before it or something. But we wrote it. And it, I mean, as soon as the track came out, it was done deal. I was ready to, you know, give it to radio right off the bat. But we were with one of the major labels, so we couldn't really do what we wanted to do back then. And now we could. So we waited and held this song. Yeah. Just held it for years and saying, okay, this is the one. And we never took it away and looked at each other and said, do we have another song? We didn't even think about another song. We knew this was going to be the first song we were going to put out on our own label, and thank God we did. And thank
0: God for like 4 years.
1: Yeah, it did. It really
0: was like a fine wine.
2: Well, it's like a fine wine now. It's still lasting.
0: Oh man.
2: So why don't you introduce it?
0: Here it is.
1: Hometown Home
0: on Backstage Country. We could try.

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0: And we are Locash,
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0: We've got more coming up.
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1: I'm John Chombi, in for the new mama, Elena, on Backstage Country. And Chris and Preston, voice from Low Cash, are our guest hosts this week. You know, what's different this time with this and your previous full-length album is that you're doing something that we're seeing a lot more in this business lately. You have your own label.
2: That's right.
1: How does it feel to be label owners? And then my second question is, have you ever had a heart-to-heart with yourselves because of that?
2: Yeah, you know, we have had to face the music a little bit, I guess you should say.
3: Maybe every day. Every day we have a heart-to-heart.
2: We're very critical of, you know, should this song go to radio? Should this song go to the DSPs? Should this song even be cut? Should it even be recorded? And, you know, sometimes we've written the songs and we've recorded the songs and we're like, not quite, you know, fitting the mold of what we want this album to be and sound like and feel like and say. And so we do have to have that hard talk with ourselves sometimes and say, hey, as the heads of the label, we're telling ourselves maybe this isn't the right time for that particular song or that particular show or appearance or whatever it may be. And I think we've grown a lot over the last few years of just being honest with ourselves.
4: 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Low Cash.
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0: This is Backstage Country. I'm John Shambi, subbing for the new mama, Elena, who's on maternity leave at this point. And our hosts this week, Chris and Preston, Locash. Through all of this, all your touring, label business, you guys are both huge family guys. You live in different states most of the year. How the heck do you balance your home life versus all this running around you're doing? I mean, and you have, you know, I bet both of your spouses, first of all, I'll say this, and it's been said to me, you both outkicked your coverage.
1: Oh, yeah.
2: Yeah.
1: Oh,
2: yeah. We've heard that.
0: You've heard that phrase?
2: Yeah.
0: So you understand. But how do you guys manage all this?
1: It's kind of funny when you just said that, and you said, how do we balance it? I don't think we balance it. I think it balances us.
2: Mm-hmm.
1: It's kind of reverse. It's like those are the priorities. And as long as we keep those priorities at the top, then it keeps us grounded. It keeps us balanced. It keeps our hearts in the right spot. And what's important most stays important most. And we try to get to all the games we can. We're going to miss some. You know, it's not, we have to play on Fridays and Saturdays a lot on the road. But we do try to carve out the important games that we can get to. And I think that, you know, it's good for us to both have three kids each. It's good for us to both be married and loving homes and support each other in that way, because I think if one of us wasn't,

0: it might get a little tricky.
1: That was 6 years of my life when I had a kid and he didn't have one. So that was really,
0: we can't talk
1: really
0: about
1: hard.
0: My single years. Let's not do that.
1: But that was hard for me to balance.
0: You know, Chris taught me a lot about it before I even knew. Like, I mean, I was single much longer than him, but I was able to have a good example around me because, you know, we do know some folks who maybe don't walk that line, and it's nice to have somebody that we work together and we work with that have the same values, you know.
2: Don't go anywhere. More Backstage Country is next with Locash.
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0: This is John Chombi. I'm in for Elena, the new mama, and she's home relaxing on a little bit of maternity leave, but she will be back. But I'm here now with our host for this week, Kristen Preston Locash. And you two have been known to be out-of-the-box thinkers. You're looking for unique ways to expose your music, expose your show. About a year ago, you headlined the first ever Savannah Bananas halftime show. This is a baseball team. This is a halftime show, baseball team, in Tampa. Gee, I wonder why you did it in Tampa. Chris, talk about how that came together, how it felt to do this in front of 65,000 fans, and what was it like working with the Bananas?
1: Man, we got a call, and we were in Portland, Maine. And we were at a dinner table, and I just get a call, and they're like, hey, this is Zach from the Bananas. I saw you guys a while back, and I really want you guys to be, you know, Jesse was telling us we want you guys to be the first halftime show of a baseball game. I'm like, a what?
0: Yeah, Jesse is the guy who runs the show.
1: Yes.
0: He's the whole guy. He's the head banana.
1: He's the yellow. But we get in there, and I'm like, hold on a second. And we're huge baseball fans. So we get in. I start talking to him. I was like, well, how did you see? He's like, you were my first concert in Denver, Colorado at the Grizzly Rose. And I will tell you this. I'll never forget it. You made me feel like I was the greatest person in the world. My ego is huge that because you DM'd me that night, said, thanks for coming to the show. Because I DM'd you and I showed all my friends and made me the coolest guy in the building that day. And I was like, man, it's a small world. And so always treat people with respect. You never know what's going to happen. But he ends up calling us and we end up getting together with Jesse in Tampa, which is amazing because I live in Tampa. So it helped me a lot. And then Jesse comes over and we just hit it off. I mean, you want to talk about us being able to capable of coming up with different things. We are just Padawans compared to him. I mean, he's the Jedi.
0: Yeah.
1: Like he is unbelievable what he comes up with those Bananas. And I mean, so one of the most fun we've ever had.
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0: Hey y'all, it's Chris.
1: And I'm Preston.
0: And we are Low Cash. Stick around because we are going to share some new music.
1: That's right. The Backstage breakout single is coming your way in just a few on Backstage Country.

0: This is John Chombi. I am subbing for Elena, who is a new mama, by the way. Our hosts this week are Chris and Preston, Low Cash. And guys, you've always been a big part of the NASCAR world. And the past summer, you had some real integral involvement. Two big races.
1: Yes.
0: Why don't actually you share some of that? Three?
2: It's been crazy, yes. Okay.
0: Share some of that.
1: It's been so much fun. I mean, there's a lot of fans I love out there. Obviously, performing for the military is one of my favorite things to do in the world. But at the same time, NASCAR fans, they're the biggest country music fans. They just love country music. It fits so well together. We've had a blast. We got to do Chicago Speedway.
2: Chicagoland. Yeah.
1: And do the Start Your Engines.
2: Yeah.
1: Which we did our own.
2: Start Your Engines. That was so much fun.
1: That was a lot of fun. It was goosebumps.
2: We played Poconos.
1: We played the Poconos.
2: That was wild. And then just a few weeks ago, we did Daytona. And that's just the mother of all NASCAR. I mean,
1: Coke Zero 400. And we got to drive in a pace car around 125. Around those banks on Daytona. Daytona is something totally different.
2: Those banks.
1: It's just different.
2: Yeah.
1: And I have so much respect for the drivers that I had no idea until we took a pace car going 70 miles per hour less than what they go on those turns. You know, after almost peed my pants a couple times because I could literally touch the wall with my pinky if I put it out the window.
2: You know, it was cool. They had a pre-race concert. And when I say pre-race, it was only an hour before the green flag.
1: Yeah.
2: I mean, it wasn't like a day before. I mean, the cars are all lined up. The drivers are meeting and greeting everybody. The pit crews are ready to go. You know, everybody's in their spots. And here's Low Cash on the infield facing, you know, the stands.
0: Yeah.
2: And they let all the fans come down onto the infield. So people were actually sitting on the track 1 hour before race time. And the track looked like the lawn, right? Because they were kind of up a little bit.
1: Thousands and thousands and thousands of people out there.
2: Unsuspecting. We played a lot of shows. I mean, thousands of shows over the last 25 years. That night, a couple weeks ago in Daytona, became one of my very favorite shows ever.
0: Wow.
1: There was something about the energy. And I will say this, man, walking around that pit crew, those dudes are not the same pit guys that were back in the 70s and 80s and stuff like that. These guys are huge athletes. Like NFL player size guys.
0: Yeah,
1: there's nothing you think about these tires. They have to just spin them like they're nothing. And they are monsters. Yeah. They, you know, obviously they're huge like me and Preston, you know, because we're built like that too. Yeah. But
2: we went and wrote a song about NASCAR. We haven't cut it yet, but it's called If You Ain't First, You're Last. And it's a fun one.
1: Talladega Nights, baby.
2: Let's go.
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3: And I'm John Chombi, and for new mama Elena, so much fun on the way. You can count on it with Chris and Preston and you. Let's go.

0: I'm John Chombi, in for the new mama, Elena. This is Backstage Country. Chris and Preston, Lokesh, our hosts. And we talked about earlier about you being label owners, etc. One of the things I'm really curious about is just the reaction you're getting from the industry itself. And this is not, I don't want to get too inside, but it's a different approach.
1: It is.
2: Oh, yeah.
0: It's a very different approach. Because when I started in the business, it was more, well, they're not with a big label, we don't pay attention.
1: Yeah.
0: Mm-hmm. Are you seeing a lot more attention towards you guys in this sense than it would have been maybe 10 years ago had you done this?
1: I think the first year we had to prove ourselves.
2: Yeah.
1: I think people were like, okay, if anybody can do it, these guys can do it, but let's see them actually do it, because it's easier said than done. And so I think we needed to have proof of concept. Once we got proof of concept, people started calling, the phone started ringing, and that was flattering and that was exciting, but we still weren't ready. One thing that Chris and I learned along the way is don't get ahead of your skis and just stay, you know, steady the ship and let's continue to deliver. And so we just tried to keep doing that. But like Chris said, I mean, it is time. And now we've got proof of concept. We've got most added at radio again. We're having great ad weeks. And we've got our eyes on some great talent. And so it's time to share that.
2: I think we learned a lot also on the major labels and the independents that we were on. We were on a couple labels. And we've learned a lot. We've got a lot of great relationships over the time because we love meeting new people. And we feel radio has been fantastic with us. And we love radio because we become really good friends with a lot of people because we know we need each other. You know, and the job is to get music out to the fans, to make more country music fans and get them to relate to music, because that's why we all join this industry, is to get into music and say, man, that's the song that I remember when I was 10 or 11 years old or 18. It got me through this. It got me through. This is why we are sitting here right now, because of that. That's why we want to be there. And I feel like we stay true to that. And we still do. And radio does, too. And that's what makes it feel well. I think, you know, the relationships of us partnering together is great. You know, we've been through the ups and downs, and we'll be able to help other artists, too, that we're excited about.
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0: John Chombi here, Backstage Country, and I'm subbing for Elena, who's the new mama, our host this week, Preston and Chris Locash. And guys, you've got to tell me, I hear something might be coming before the holidays.
1: Yeah,
2: we are super stoked. We put out a Christmas song a little like too late last year, but we put it out, one called Snow Angel. And we're bringing it out this year and putting like a 6-song Christmas album together.
1: Yeah, it's going to be fun.
2: It's going to be a lot of fun. 3 originals and 2 traditional.
0: And it's crazy. You've never done a Christmas song, have you?
1: Well, we did last Christmas, but we didn't promote it.
0: But because that's what
1: we
0: I'm saying. Yeah, that was the first
2: This is our shot. Yes.
0: And all these years, all this positive music you put out.
1: We got to go way back in time, and you'll find one.
2: When we were Locash Cowboys.
1: Uh-huh. You'll find one called What Time Is It?
2: Hey, okay. I'm going to tell you, go ahead. We're not going to get any money from it whatsoever because it was on an old label. But that was a very fun song.
0: I have to go.
2: I almost lost a foot that day with a chainsaw too. So in the video.
1: What a lot of people don't realize is you don't get to record Christmas songs at Christmas time.
0: No.
1: You have to go into the studio in like June and July and the heat of August, and you got to act like it's cold outside, and you got to act like the tree is up, and you're decorating it, and you're making hot chocolate, and you're cuddling and matching PJs, and that is actually not happening at all, but that is the mode we're in right now. So we are super holiday right now.
2: So you're recording it now? Yes, we're recording it, and it should be out. We're almost done. So it should be out. I believe we'll put it out the end of October, going into November when it comes out.
1: Yeah.
0: Got a title?
2: No, not yet.
1: Don't have a title yet. You can help us with that. We'll send you the songs.
2: Yeah. You check out the one song we're pushing hard is called Snow Angel. So
1: yeah. Beautiful. We also did Oh Holy Night last year, and I love our version of Oh Holy Night. And, you know,
2: it's not Celine Dion, but it is Locash.
1: Yeah.
0: All right. So Locash Christmas album coming.
1: That's right.
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1: Hope you enjoyed your meal. 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

0: with your host this week, the dynamic duo of Low Cash, Chris Preston. You guys coming back tomorrow?
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0: And the mayhem will continue on Backstage Country tomorrow with Low Cash. 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
2: 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I'm John Shambi, subbing for new mama Elena. 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
1: John Chombi here, subbing for new mama Elena on Backstage Country. The Low Cash Boys are hosts this week. And I guess you guys have a knack for doing songs that really hit the heart. And family and hometown home seems to be that type of a song. I'll call it a home run and keep that home in there. But
2: hometown home run. I like
1: that. That's right.
2: Man, so the story behind Hometown Home.
3: That song is just, it's a monster. We felt it the first day we wrote it. Literally the day we wrote it,
2: We were actually, all four of us were together. It was Chris, me, Andy Albert, and Zach Abend. And we went over to Zach's studio. And we were sitting around on the couch, and I think Andy kind of had this idea, and he threw it out there. And Andy's got such a knack for these heartfelt family, small town lyrics.
3: He writes great low cash songs.
2: Yeah,
3: it fits.
2: I feel like every idea that Andy Albert has, melodically and lyrically, kind of fit us. He had this idea for Hometown Home. We started going on it, and Zach produced the track right there on the spot. It was just a great track. And so we laid down Chris's vocal, and then we put some backgrounds on it, and we started living with it for a while. And that song, I mean, it lasted forever. It was all, what, 20? Yeah, we wrote the song in 2021.
3: It was COVID, right? Pre-COVID? Or was it?
2: Something like that.
3: Yeah, it was right? Like right before it or something, but we wrote it. And as soon as the track came out, it was done deal. I was ready to, give it to radio right off the bat, but we were with one of the major labels, so we couldn't really do what we wanted to do back then, and now we could. So we waited and held this song, just held it for years, and saying, okay, this is the one. And we never took it away and looked at each other and said, do we have another song? We didn't even think about another song. We knew this was going to be the first song we were going to put out on our own label, and thank God we did. And thank
2: God. That for like 4 years.
3: Yeah, it did. It really
2: was. Almost like a fine wine.
1: Well, it's like a fine wine now. It's still lasting.
2: Oh, man.
1: So why don't you introduce it?
2: Here it is.
3: Hometown Home
2: 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We could

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1: He's a ranch hand in a pinch, man. 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
1: On a warm summer's evening, on a train bound for nowhere, I met up with a gambler. We were both too tired to sleep, so we took turns of staring out the window at the darkness. Boredom overtook us, and he began to speak. He said, "Son, I've made a life

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Your Country 103.9 KGRT, Mr. Jordan Davis, and Singles You Up. And friends, good morning. It is, double check the calendar a little bit. Oh, yeah, it's Tuesday. It is Tuesday, September 22nd, and of course, we're getting closer and closer to the end of the month. Today also happens to be the first day of fall, and you can smell it in the air. Yes, the smell of pumpkin spice and also roasting green chilies, which is, you know, I'm not opposed to the roasting green chilies smell. Also, a little bit of rain in the air, but we'll get to our forecast a little bit later on. In fact, pretty good chance there. Today is also National Ice Cream Cone Day. I am not opposed to that one either. National Girls Night In, a day to relax, recharge, and spend quality time with your closest friends. And today is also National Elephant Appreciation Day, so a day to celebrate those gentle giants and, you know, appreciate all the heffalumps that are out there. Anybody get that one? If you did, then you're as old as I am. We got 39 days left until Halloween, 40 days left until we get to that daylight savings time thing, and 100 days remaining till we get to the end of this year. That is blowing my mind right now. Yeah. I'm going to go get some coffee. Let's get this day started. Luke Bryan, Country, and She Knows It on Your Country 103.9 KGRT. Good morning, my friends.

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Got Jelly Roll and Chris Stapleton on the way. And once again, hey, big congratulations going out to our Free Ride with Franciscan RV winner, Michelle. Hope you have fun in that RV.

Your Country 103.9 KGRT, Chris Stapleton. That one will definitely get you up and get you going. Let's go ahead and take a look at our forecast for today. We are looking at mostly cloudy skies this morning. Slight chance for showers this morning, but then showers are likely later on this afternoon. In fact, the chance of thunderstorms this afternoon could produce some heavy rainfall, so watch out for that. Highs expected to be in the mid-80s. Tonight, showers with a chance of thunderstorms. Some thunderstorms, once again, could produce some heavy rainfall. We are talking a 100% chance of rain. That's what they're giving it tonight. So overnight lows in the lower 60s and for tomorrow. Once again, looks like we are getting the rain and got to watch out for the heavy rainfall. But highs expected to be in the lower 70s. Another

0: Your Country 103.9 KGRT, Shane Prophet. Yes, long live country. Hear, hear, my friends. I'll drink to that one. Oh, speaking of drinks, I don't know if you've heard about this or not. Today happens to be the first day of fall, and you know, Shock Top, you know, that beer, kind of like the orange thing with the mascot with the, you know, that thing right there. Well, they've unveiled a new candy corn wheat. It is a limited edition beer they've created with Spirit Halloween. And also Spirit is selling a Wedgehead Shock Top mascot costume, which is pretty cool. But, yeah, candy corn wheat there. Because, you know, adults don't trick or treat. But apparently we can still get the treats because we're adults. You know, adulting is hard. You need a break every once in a while. But that's pretty cool. I mean, if, you know, pumpkin spice can take over, you know, the whole latte world and, well, just about everything. I'm sure we've got a few pumpkin spice beverages out there. Change it up a little bit. A little candy corn, you know. And you know, there's this channel I watch on YouTube called Whiskey Tribe. They used to do these experiments where they would try and make whiskey out of certain things. I'm going to have to do a little search because I don't know if they've done candy corn. But, I mean, there's definitely enough sugar in there. Candy corn whiskey? Kind of like a regular corn whiskey, except not?
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2: With a look at the headlines this hour from Mesilla Valley News, here is Gino Aragon.
3: Good morning. One person was airlifted to a hospital with serious injuries after a crash on the Anthony Gap on Sunday. Doñana County Public Safety said it happened about 8:30 p.m. on Highway 404. A semi and an SUV crashed. The crash involved three other people. Officials said they refused medical care and transport. On Monday, Oracle said it established a $1 million fund to support the Gadsden Independent School District. The company said that the fund will support educators, schools, and district leaders. Oracle said that the fund is part of an investment in Doñana County in southern New Mexico. Oracle is developing a data center project, Jupiter, in the Santa Teresa area. Education creates opportunities that extend far beyond the classroom, said Colleen Cassidy, global head of social impact at Oracle. For Mesilla Valley News, I'm Gino Aragon.
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1: Your Country 103.9 KGRT, Travis Kelce. Taylor Swift. Taylor Swift, sorry. I had Travis Kelce on my brain because apparently he set a new NFL record during the Chiefs and Colts game on Sunday. Yeah, for the most yards after a catch, 6,288. Obviously, these are cumulative. And basically, he passed up Marshall Faulk. So congratulations, Mr. Taylor Swift. It's just, you know, because good job, Travis.

0: Country, 103.9 KGRT, Zach John King, and Get to Drinkin'. And friends, I know I love this time of year because, one, it's going to start to cool off, and two, also, all kinds of things happening, including October 17th at the Las Cruces International Airport. We are talking Sky Fiesta. That's right, the most thrilling and rapidly expanding event in our area. High-speed air races. We're talking NASCAR in the sky, jaw-dropping aerobatics. I don't know how they do those things up there in the plane. Engaging STEM exhibits, live entertainment. You can walk around. You can see these planes that are out there. And it's just a whole lot of fun. You can bring the whole family out to the Las Cruces International Airport and enjoy Sky Fiesta, where the high stakes meet high adrenaline, and it is a very, very fun event. So get more information, tickets, and stuff at skyfiesta.org.
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1: 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We got our national anthem coming up at 6:30. 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

Your Country 103.9 KGRT and Josh Turner. And yeah, your man. Man, I love that guy's voice. He's got that deep voice, right? I can't do that. I really can't. We got our national anthem coming up in just a little bit right now. Bailey Zimmerman.

Your Country 103.9 KGRT. Some philosophical advice from Haley Zimmerman and Luke Combs. Getting back up is the only backup plan that you need. Cowboy up, as they say. My friends, it is 6:30 and time for our national anthem. And our national anthem this morning is sung by Mr. Josh Turner.

0: Our forecast for today, we're looking at mostly cloudy skies. Slight chance for some showers this morning, but then showers are likely with a chance of thunderstorms this afternoon. In fact, they could produce some heavy rainfall this afternoon. We've got about a 70% chance of rain, highs in the mid-80s. Tonight, that rain is definitely coming through. Once again, showers and thunderstorms may produce some heavy rainfall. Overnight lows in the lower 60s. And for tomorrow, slight chance for thunderstorms in the morning, then a chance of thunderstorms in the afternoon. Some of them again could produce some heavy rainfall. Highs tomorrow are expected to be in the lower 70s.
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2: Let's get to our good news for this morning. Firefighters in the L.A. area saved a six-year-old dog named Milo from a burning building earlier this month. No one else was home at the time, but someone reported hearing a barking dog inside amongst all the smoke. Firefighter Jessica Johnson found Milo under a table, unconscious. She said, "I barely could see him. I just kind of picked him up, brought him outside, and realized you could feel how limp he was. They gave him oxygen, and in about 5 minutes, he regained consciousness. Today, Milo is recovering at home. He has a slight cough, but his veterinarian expects him to be okay, and his family says he has already returned to running and playing like his usual self." A woman in Baltimore named Miss Mays, also known as the Radical Street Librarian, has set out to eliminate the city's book deserts by delivering free books to hundreds of children using a green and gold trolley. She described book deserts as places that are virtually bereft of books in the community or where children cannot afford books and have parents who are working and don't have time to take them to the library. Miss Mays' idea is to create some excitement and adventure around reading. And a fox cub that was left for dead after being hit by a car is making a miracle recovery thanks to hydrotherapy swimming sessions. The little fox's name is Chance, and initially there was a chance he'd have to be put down, but wildlife rescuers took him into their care and started a painstaking rehabilitation program that now includes assisted swims in a pool normally used by recovering dogs. The therapy is helping him regain the use of his back legs. And that, my friends, is the good news.
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2: With a look at the headlines this hour from Mesilla Valley News, here is Gino Aragon.
3: Good morning. One person was airlifted to a hospital with serious injuries after a crash on the Anthony Gap on Sunday. Doniana County Public Safety said it happened about 8:30 p.m. on Highway 404. A semi and an SUV crashed. The crash involved three other people. Officials said they refused medical care and transport. On Monday, Oracle said it established a $1 million fund to support the Gadsden Independent School District. The company said that the fund will support educators, schools, and district leaders. Oracle said that the fund is part of an investment in Doniana County in southern New Mexico. Oracle is developing a data center project, Jupiter, in the Santa Teresa area. Education creates opportunities that extend far beyond the classroom, said Colleen Cassidy, global head of social impact at Oracle. For Mesilla Valley News, I'm Gino Aragon.
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Country 103.9 KGRT. Alan Langley, of course, with some help from Morgan Wallen in there. Good morning, my friends. It is just after 7 a.m. Tuesday morning. And oh, by the way, Southern New Mexico State Fair and Rodeo coming up in a couple of weeks. We've got some tickets for you. Make sure you're paying attention because you'll have your chance to win those this morning.

0: York Country 103.9 KGRD, Mr. John Party and Boots Off. And my friends, I am excited because, well, we got so many different things coming up for you. But more importantly, in the near future, we've got Southern New Mexico State Fair and Rodeo. It is going to be happening here. And the cool thing is they've got about, three nights of some great performers for you. Wade Bowen, Tice Delk, Restless Road going to be coming in. I mean, you can go any of those nights and you're going to have a really good time listening to some great music. Plus, of course, they've got the rides. They've got the food. They've got all the vendors that are out there. Every year, I end up going by this one place that sells a lot of hats because I always pick up a new hat every year. And I'm looking forward to seeing what they might have there this year. So, yeah, I am looking forward to it. It's going to be a whole lot of fun. We're going to be doing a few things with the fair. And this week, all this week, you will have your chance to win some tickets to the fair. That's right. So make sure you're listening up for me because I'll have some tickets to give away. I believe Joey in the afternoon is going to have some tickets to give away as well. So you can go ahead and pay attention in the afternoons and find out how you can go ahead and get yourself some tickets. And we will have a pair of tickets to give away this morning. So keep that in mind. But we've also got a lot more coming your way. Sports update, question of the day. I mean, we're just getting started.
1: The numbers match! We have a winner!
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0: 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Week 2 of the NFL season is done. The Rams throttled the Giants 28-6 at home on Monday Night Football. Meanwhile, several teams pulled off huge upsets on the road on Sunday's action. The Saints, Raiders, Bengals, and Browns all came away with stunning victories. Week 3 kicks off from Green Bay when Jordan Love and the Packers square off against Michael Penix Jr. and the Falcons on Thursday Night Football. Chicago Bears quarterback Caleb Williams may have dodged a serious injury, but his team won't try to rush him back. Head coach Ben Johnson told ESPN yesterday that the 24-year-old is week to week and could miss time with a hamstring injury. Johnson's assessment appears to contradict earlier reports that Williams could play a week from tonight against the Philadelphia Eagles. The Commanders are hoping their star quarterback will return quickly. Head coach Dan Quinn told media on Monday that Jaden Daniels is meeting with specialists to determine the severity of his elbow injury. Minnesota Vikings quarterback Kyle Murray will be back in the lineup for Week 3. Head coach Kevin O'Connell said yesterday that Murray cleared concussion protocol and will start this Sunday against the Tampa Bay Buccaneers. And, of course, the Falcons are finally getting some relief at quarterback position. The team announced that Michael Penix Jr. will get the start in Green Bay against the Packers.

0: Reds on Thursday. And Chicago Cubs third baseman Alec Bregman's availability for the postseason is uncertain after he was hit in the face with a foul ball. Bregman was in the on-deck circle on Sunday when he was struck. Immediately, he went into the clubhouse to be checked out. The 32-year-old posted a photo on social media that showed a bruised and swollen shut eye and blood on his face. From Mesilla Valley News Sports, I'm Gino Aragon.
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Your Country 103.9 KGRT, Mr. Toby Keith and God Lover. My friends, our question of the day is coming up, and since it is the first day of fall, just in case you hadn't noticed because of the weather outside,

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0: That's right. It's time for our question of the day, brought to you by the Farmers and Crafts Market of Las Cruces. Remember, every Wednesday and Saturday morning, take a walk downtown and enjoy all the cool vendors, food, and fun that has, or is, I should say, the Farmers and Crafts Market of Las Cruces. Well, I did mention that today happens to be the first day of fall, officially the first day of fall, also known as the fall equinox or the autumnal equinox. Yes, it takes place when the sun crosses the celestial equator. We're going to go a little, spacey right here. But basically an imaginary line in the sky directly above the Earth's equator from north to south. When the autumnal equinox occurs, like it did today, in the northern hemisphere, the vernal equinox occurs in the southern hemisphere. So basically, we are getting ready to move into fall, and in the southern hemisphere, they're getting ready to move into spring, right? It's kind of a weird, the little tilt on the Earth's axis. So yes, our days will be getting shorter while the days will be getting longer in the southern hemisphere. So yeah, kind of cool, isn't it? Sorry about that, but yeah, kind of cool. And, well, since we are heading into the fall season, we can talk about, you're not supposed to wear, I don't know all the fashion rules for fall or anything else like that. But I do know that some of my favorite things happen in the fall season. So my question for you today is, what is your favorite thing or things about the fall season? I'll be honest with you, love me some football. Yeah, absolutely. Also, love me some Southern New Mexico State Fair and rodeo. That is always a blast. One of the first big events that I did when I moved here to Cruces in 1995 was the Southern New Mexico State Fair and rodeo. Now, granted, I was unaware that Las Cruces happens to be the pollen capital of the state, and my allergies were just killing me, but I was still there, lying in the back of the KGRT van. It was really nice. One of my coworkers brought me some fresh lemonade because I needed the vitamin C. But it was still an awesome event. It was still one of my favorite things. And it's one of the things that I look forward to in the fall season. And there have been some things that have come and gone, that we don't do anymore. And, of course, we've got some new things that are up there as well. But I think those are a couple of my favorite things about the fall season. And that's football at Aggie Memorial Stadium and, of course, the Southern New Mexico State Fair. And then, of course, all the other stuff that comes along with it. We are a busy, busy group this time of year. So what about you? Today is the first day of fall, so what are your favorite things about the fall season? Is it the shorter days? Is it the cooler days? Is it just a lot of the things going on? Let me know your answers. Call them in. Text them in at 575-523-KGRT. That's 575-523-5478. And, of course, you can also leave your comments on our social media pages because we are there live right now. In fact, we'll do an extra little bit here in a second. But, yeah, let me know your answers for our question of the day. What is your favorite thing about the fall season? Or things. It could be multiple. What's your favorite things about the fall season? That's our question of the day, brought to you by the Farmers and Crafts Market of Las Cruces.
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0: 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Our forecast for today, we're looking at mostly cloudy skies. Slight chance for some showers this morning, but then showers are likely with a chance of thunderstorms this afternoon. In fact, they could produce some heavy rainfall this afternoon. We've got about a 70% chance of rain, highs in the mid-80s. Tonight, that rain is definitely coming through. Once again, showers and thunderstorms may produce some heavy rainfall. Overnight lows in the lower 60s. And for tomorrow, slight chance for thunderstorms in the morning, then a chance of thunderstorms in the afternoon. Some again could produce some heavy rainfall. Highs tomorrow expected to be in the lower 70s.
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0: Your Country 103.9 KGRT, the latest from Dan and Shay. We got birthdays coming up in just a little bit right now. Here's Hardy for you. Give heaven some hell.
1: Can't believe that you got me in a suit and tie. I had to take a pull so I wouldn't cry. You got a line out the church door saying goodbye.

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4: Yes, my friends, it is indeed birthday time. And if you are celebrating a birthday today, you share your birthday with Jessie Murph. Yeah, Jessie Murph. I didn't realize she was this young. She's celebrating her 20th.

0: second birthday. So happy birthday, Jesse. Bonnie Hunt celebrating a birthday. Scott Bio, Chachi, or, you know, that other show he was in. Yeah. According to Wikipedia, he's 66 years old today. Rocker Joan Jett celebrating a birthday. Tenor Andrea Bocelli is 68 years old. Debbie Boone is celebrating her birthday. Who else is celebrating today? Oh, David Coverdale from Whitesnake Deep Purple turning 75. And 80s pop star Tony Hey Mickey Basil is celebrating a birthday today as well. Also want to wish a very happy birthday going out to Aria Munoz. Happy birthday, Aria. Have the best day ever. We love you, Yessie, Dad, Aubrey, and Atticus. So happy birthday, Aria. I hope you have a great day. And, of course, if you want to get your birthday shout-outs in, you can do so as well. You can call them in. 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
2: With a look at the headlines this hour from Mesilla Valley News, here is Gino Aragon.
3: Good morning. One person was airlifted to a hospital with serious injuries after a crash on the Anthony Gap on Sunday. Doñana County Public Safety said it happened about 8:30 p.m. on Highway 404. A semi and an SUV crashed. The crash involved three other people. Officials said they refused medical care and transport. On Monday, Oracle said it established a $1 million fund to support the Gadsden Independent School District. The company said that the fund will support educators, schools, and district leaders. Oracle said that the fund is part of an investment in Doñana County in southern New Mexico. Oracle is developing a data center project, Jupiter, in the Santa Teresa area. Education creates opportunities that extend far beyond the classroom, said Colleen Cassidy, global head of social impact at Oracle. For Mesilla Valley News, I'm Gino Aragon.
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0: Your Country 103.9 KGRT. Gino Aragon here with you, and this morning we have some special guests in studio, and we are going to start here with Elaine. Go ahead and introduce yourself.
1: My name is Elaine Prickett, and I'm with Rio Grande Honorfly. I'm the operations coordinator and the videographer.
0: And that means when you're here, we are going to be talking about Honorfly today, but just so everybody that may or may not know what that is, can you give us a brief description of what Honor Flight is?
1: That's right. It's Honor Flight season. So twice a year, it's Honor Flight season. And Honor Flight is a nonprofit organization that takes World War II, Korean, and Vietnam veterans to Washington, D.C. to see the memorials that were built in their honor. A lot of these veterans can't go see them either financially or physically. They are unable to do that. So Honor Flight provides a way for them to do that. But most of all, it's more than just seeing the memorials. It is going to give them the closure and the healing that they never got, and to welcome them home and to tell them that we love them. A lot of these veterans, the Korean and Vietnam veterans, when they came home, were not greeted nicely like our World War II veterans were. Actually, they were greeted very poorly.
0: I was going to say that's quite the understatement.
1: It is quite the understatement. Yeah. So our goal is to do a lot of special things on this trip and to let them know that we love them and that we want to welcome them home. I had a veteran tell me one time that, and he was crying when he said this, and he said, "Elaine, you just don't know what it meant to step off that bus and have someone hand me a cardboard welcome home sign." Mm-hmm. And he has that up in his room, in his living room. So we're here to talk a little bit about the homecoming coming up on Saturday to support these veterans when they come back from Washington, D.C. And once again, I just want to let you know that the trip is absolutely free to the veterans. Mm-hmm. We do everything to honor them, pamper them. We just want them to feel special and them to know that we love them and that we're proud of them.
0: Absolutely, absolutely. And you guys have been doing this for a while now.
1: The local hub here in Las Cruces, originally called Honor Flight of Southern New Mexico and El Paso, started in 2008. And then we, a couple years ago, just to make it feel more encompassing of the area, we changed our logo and our name to Rio Grande Honor Flight. Mm-hmm. So this is our 22nd flight. Going out.
0: I'm glad you did the math on that one, because I was just going to go with a lot. but I math like a radio host, so it's okay. It's fine. But that is exciting. A 22nd flight?
1: Yes, this is 22nd flight. This will be my 14th video that I will make. If you go to our website, riograndehonorflight.org, all of the videos are there. I do an hour-long documentary with interviews, and you can see what we're all about. You can hear what a lot of these veterans went through. And it just... I'll just tell you this, have tissue, and be ready, or else long sleeves, one of the two, because be ready to really hear some tough stuff that came from these veterans.
0: No, there's a lot, like you said, there's a big sense of closure for a lot of these veterans that were not welcomed back in a proper way. So that is an amazing job that you guys do. And we also have Joel Hickson here, also a veteran,
2: yes.
0: Not veteran, right?
2: Yes.
0: All right. Okay. And I'm not doing that just because I can read your hat.
2: Well, you didn't have to tell everybody.
0: Oh, okay. I'm sorry. Oh, yeah, you're wearing the hat.
2: Okay. Now what am I? I'm just a disc jockey, right?
0: You are Joel Hickson, who I've known for many years, I looked up to as a...
2: Gino.
0: Yeah.
2: You're a good friend, man. I've enjoyed coming in here, talking to you, and we've even done golf tournaments together.
0: Yeah, we've done I did not golf, by the way, but
2: neither did I. In fact, if I remember correctly, instead of golfing, I walked around a tree and fell down.
0: I thought you were doing a very good impression of a tree.
2: Yeah, I did. That was one that got hit by lightning, and just down I went.
0: Yeah.
2: Anyway,
0: but you're fine.
2: Thank goodness Gino was there. I don't know what I'd have done. He stood over me going, "Are you okay? Are you okay? What would I have done if you hadn't been there?"
0: You would have been okay. I have a feeling you would have been okay, but it's fine.
2: You know what? As Elaine said, it is Honor Flight season, and mm-hmm. We like calling it that because we do it two times a year. And I was on Mission 17.
0: Wow.
2: That was all I can tell you is it is one of the most exciting and inspiring trips I've ever taken in my life. Mm-hmm. I saw so many healings of veterans when we were in Washington, D.C. As Elaine said, we go to the respective memorials, World War II, the Vietnam Memorial, Korean Memorial. Mm-hmm. I literally saw a good friend of mine who was up there with me on this flight. Mm-hmm. This man is, I mean, I've always, I mean, he's not mean. He's not angry. He's not one of those. But there was always something that always bothered him. It's always, we'd have discussions, and there was a situation that always bothered him very much. And when we got up there to the Vietnam Memorial, he found the names of the three guys that he knew that are on that memorial. And this man did a complete 180. I mean, his personality, his attitude.
0: There you go.
2: His attitude changed tremendously. And he laughs differently now. It was like a healing. It's just like, as you said, closure. Mm. He got rid of that. And that's the kind of thing that happens when you go on this honor flight. I encourage any veteran, and I was one of the ones. Mm-hmm. How long did it take, Elaine? 8 years? 6 years. 6 years for Elaine to finally get me just to fill out the application to go.
0: Oh, wow.
2: Okay?
0: I like the words and the idea that you guys have expressed. It's more of a healing type of thing. It's a healing type thing because some of these wounds you don't take care of for a long time. Some of these wounds that are these mental wounds right there that you do need to get into that healing thing is more than it is just a closure or having something else like that. It's going in and for not... You mentioned not just the Vietnam veterans, but you're talking Korean World War II veterans. You've had some of the World War II guys go up there as well. So
2: you know what? We had a World War II veteran on when I went on Mission 17.
0: Mm-hmm.
2: And what's really cool is this guy just this year turned 100.
0: Yeah.
2: He was 98 when we went on that. Mr. Massengill, he was in the World War II, Korean, and the Vietnam.
0: Wow. Come on out. It's going to be a lot of fun. 5:30 Memorial Medical Center. Look for the Garrison flag. You're definitely not going to miss that. And come on out. And if you are going to the game this weekend, because it is an afternoon game, when you get out, make your way down. The more the merrier, and we can welcome back our veterans the way that they should be welcomed back at all times.
2: Bring your sign or bring your American flag.
0: There you go. Bring your flags, bring your welcome home signs, and let's welcome home our vets. And Elaine, you're going to come back and let us know when you get the next one coming up, right?
1: Yes, we will. That'll be the end of April next year, twice a year. It's honor flight season.
0: That's right. Spring and fall. We got those two flights. So thanks a lot for coming in, guys. And once again, make your way out. And let's welcome home our veterans the way that they should be.
1: Thank you.
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1: Your country music notes for this Tuesday morning. Carrie Underwood is reportedly working on new music with Guns N' Roses' Axl Rose. An unnamed source told TMZ that the singer has been working on a project unlike anything she's ever released. The outlet also reported that

0: Rose is offering his guidance to Underwood as she works on rock music. However, the singer hasn't publicly confirmed the details. Underwood recently joined Guns N' Roses on stage at their concert in Atlanta, Georgia, to sing Sweet Child of Mine and Paradise City. Taylor Swift is set to be honored at the 2026 MTV VMA Awards with the inaugural Artist Director Award. CBS and MTV made the announcement on Monday morning. The award goes to an artist whose work behind the camera has expanded the possibilities of music video and advanced the art of visual storytelling. Swift was or has directed all of her music videos in recent years and has won Best Director 4 times at the VMAs. The ceremony takes place September 27th in L.A. Kenny Chesney is already expanding his 2027 tour. The country star announced that he's adding a second performance in Foxborough, Massachusetts, after a charged and frenetic response to his original Vibe Room tour announcement. The second show is set for Friday, August 27th. Chesney's tour kicks off April 24th in Tampa, Florida, and wraps up on August 28th in Foxborough. Tickets go on sale this Friday, the same day his Silver Sands Marina album drops. And Shaboozey, Gunna, Lisa, and Ray are joining the lineup of performers for the upcoming MTV Video Music Awards. The event is scheduled to take place this weekend. The four artists, along with Sienna, Spyro, Young Lean, and more, will join Madonna to perform at the awards ceremony. And those are your country music notes for this Tuesday morning.
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0: This hour's forecast is brought to you by the New Mexico Department of Transportation, reminding you to stay alert. Our forecast for today, we're looking at mostly cloudy skies. Slight chance for some showers this morning, but then showers are likely with a chance of thunderstorms this afternoon. In fact, they could produce some heavy rainfall this afternoon. We've got about a 70% chance of rain, highs in the mid-80s. Tonight, that rain is definitely coming through. Once again, showers and thunderstorms may produce some heavy rainfall. Overnight lows in the lower 60s. And for tomorrow, slight chance for thunderstorms in the morning, then a chance of thunderstorms in the afternoon. Some again could produce some heavy rainfall. Highs tomorrow expected to be in the lower 70s.
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1039 KGRT, Sam Hunt for you. My friend, Southern New Mexico State Fair and Rodeo is coming up, and I've got tickets for you right now. All you got to do is call in and tell me what's your favorite thing about the Southern New Mexico State Fair and Rodeo. Let me know what your favorite thing is, and I'll get you a pair of tickets. That's 575-523-5478, 575-523-KGRT.

0: 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Who am I talking with?
1: This is Doreen.
0: Hi, Doreen. How are you doing today?
1: I'm doing great. Thank you.
0: Hey, Doreen, can you tell me what your favorite thing is about the Southern New Mexico State Fair and Rodeo?
1: I sure can. It's the food.
0: Is it the food?
1: Yes.
0: You got a particular favorite?
1: Not really. I just... I do like the corn.
0: Oh, that's a good choice. I'm always a funnel cake guy, so that's just the way that it goes right there. But I agree with you. The food is awesome at the Southern New Mexico State Fair and Rodeo. Well, Doreen, I got a pair of tickets for you so that you can go out and enjoy the fair and the fair food as well.
1: Awesome.
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0: Let's get to our good news for this morning. Firefighters in the L.A. area saved a six-year-old dog named Milo from a burning building earlier this month. No one else was home at the time, but someone reported hearing a barking dog inside amongst all the smoke. Firefighter Jessica Johnson found Milo under a table, unconscious. She said, "I barely could see him. I just kind of picked him up, brought him outside, and realized you could feel how limp he was. They gave him oxygen, and in about 5 minutes, he regained consciousness. Today, Milo is recovering at home. He has a slight cough, but his veterinarian expects him to be okay, and his family says he has already returned to running and playing like his usual self." A woman in Baltimore named Miss Mays, also known as the Radical Street Librarian, has set out to eliminate the city's book deserts by delivering free books to hundreds of children using a green and gold trolley. She described book deserts as places that are virtually bereft of books in the community or where children cannot afford books and have parents who are working and don't have time to take them to the library. Miss Mays' idea is to create some excitement and adventure around reading. And a fox cub that was left for dead after being hit by a car is making a miracle recovery thanks to hydrotherapy swimming sessions. The little fox's name is Chance, and initially there was a chance he'd have to be put down, but wildlife rescuers took him into their care and started a painstaking rehabilitation program that now includes assisted swims in a pool normally used by recovering dogs. The therapy is helping him regain the use of his back legs. And that, my friends, is the good news.
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Your Country 103.9 KGRT, Alan Langley, Morgan Wallen in there for you as well. And friends, Southern New Mexico State Fair and Rodeo is coming up. It's going to be a whole lot of fun. Three great nights of some music, Ty Stelk, Wade Bowen, Restless Road, and more. The food, the fun, the rides, the whole thing that is the Southern New Mexico State Fair and Rodeo. Tune in all week long for your chance to win tickets.

Radio Country, 103.9 KGRT and Luke Bryan Country, and she knows it. Quick look at our forecast for today. We are looking at, mostly cloudy skies for this morning. Slight chance for some showers, but the rain will be coming in a little bit later on this afternoon. In fact, we could even get some pretty heavy rainfall, so watch out for that. Highs expected to be in the mid-80s. Tonight, more rain is expected. Once again, heavy rainfall is possible. Overnight lows in the lower 60s, and for tomorrow, guess what? A 100% chance of rain coming in, but slight chance in the morning, but mainly in the afternoon. We're looking at that rain that, once again, could produce some heavy rainfall. So watch out for that and get ready. Tomorrow's highs expected to be in the lower 70s.

Country, 103.9 KGRT, Lauren Elena, Chase Matthew for you, All My Exes. That does it for me. I am done for the day. Thanks a lot for hanging out. I really appreciate all of that. Jackie's coming up next, and I will see you around.

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0: Morgan Wallen, don't we, on Your Country 103.9 KGRT. Well, 32-year-old man in China has opened up two unusual scratching salons. That's where customers pay to relax while staff gently scratches their backs using specially designed fingernails. The idea came after he saw a woman in a video scratch her husband's back and noticed people say they would pay for that service. The salon charges $40 an hour, and the owner says business is booming. Customers say this is even more relaxing than a massage. Your Country KGRT, Luke Bryan, Country Girl.
1: Hey, girl. Oh, now. You know you got everybody looking.

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Langley Morgan Wallen, I Can't Love You Anymore on your Country 1039 KGRT. Well, Shaquille O'Neal's honorary FBI agent after graduating from the FBI National Academy. He recently just joked to his new FBI buddies to arrest Charles Barkley if they see him. Here's Dan and

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That starts now. 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

0: With a look at the headlines this hour from Mesilla Valley News, here is Gino Aragon.
1: One person was airlifted to a hospital with serious injuries after a crash on the Anthony Gap on Sunday. Doñana County Public Safety said it happened about 8:30 p.m. on Highway 404. A semi and an SUV crashed. The crash involved three other people. Officials said they refused medical care and transport. On Monday, Oracle said it established a $1 million fund to support the Gadsden Independent School District. The company said that the fund will support educators, schools, and district leaders. Oracle said that the fund is part of an investment in Doñana County in southern New Mexico. Oracle is developing a data center project, Jupiter, in the Santa Teresa area. Education creates opportunities that extend far beyond the classroom, said Colleen Cassidy, global head of social impact at Oracle. For Mesilla Valley News, I'm Gino Aragon.
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Randall Amber, White Liar, York Country KGRT. Well, back in 1937, Hindenburg, you know, when that airship caught fire and destroyed in New Jersey, there was apparently an unopened bottle of beer that survived that famous disaster, and it's now going up for auction in England, expected to sell for $8,000. It's one of only six that survived the fire. A local fire chief pulled the six-pack from the wreck, buried it to hide it from police, and later dug it up to share with his team. The green bottle still has its original fire damage label and liquid inside. Auction experts warn that while it's rare, it's a piece of history, it's undrinkable at 90 years old. There's Chase Matthews. Love you.

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Kane Brown Woman, your country, 103.9 KGRT. Well, Pikachu is going to space. That's right. Pokemon got together with the European Space Agency for World Space Week 2026. That starts October 4th. The goal is to promote space exploration to young fans. And to kick off the partnership, there's a French astronaut named Sophie who brought a special custom-suited Pikachu plush aboard the International Space Station, capturing photos and videos to launch the campaign. 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

Taylor Swift, Your Country, KGRT. Will Travis Kelce set a new record during the Chiefs versus Colts game that just happened Sunday for the most yards after catch with 6,288. The record was previously held by Marshall Faulk with 6,230. Here's Thomas Rhett. Give me some of that.

Brooks and Dunn, Reba McEntire, Cowgirls Don't Cry, Your Country, 103.9 KGRT. So if you declutter, there's rules for decluttering. They're saying if you have items you're not too sure and you kind of want to keep or you have emotional attachment to it, there's a viral 90-90 rule, and that makes your home clear out, being less emotional. The concept is pick an item, ask yourself two questions. Have I used it in the last 90 days? And will I realistically use it in the next 90 days? And the answer is no to both. It's time to toss it or donate it. Your low cash hometown home. We could try.

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Specifically, Morgan Wallen, I Can't Love You Anymore, Your Country, KGRT. And right now, internships are getting harder than ever to land a spot in, and AI may be part of the reason. They're saying that a lot of AI has made applying easier than ever, allowing candidates to, you know, pop out those resumes and apply for a lot of jobs at once. And there's not enough spots. They're saying, for instance, Hilton received 12,000 applications, and there's only 72 internship spots this year. Russell Dickerson, Blue Tacoma.

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Billy Currington, Good Directions, Your Country, 103.9 KGRT. Well, massages are no longer the popular thing inside massage parlors. They're saying scratching is the new trend. They're saying customers are paying those staff members, instead of massaging their backs, to use a specially designed fingernail to scratch their backs. They're saying one video went viral because there was a wife scratching her husband's back, and a lot of people were saying they would gladly pay for that service. So this massage parlor decided to try that out, and apparently that is the new trend, getting your back scratched instead of massaged. Dan and Shay, Bigger House.

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I am headed out to Jackie Marcus Wilkinson. 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

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Just inside of 3 o'clock, we are broadcasting from the Bravo Chevrolet Cadillac Studios this afternoon. On the way, Kenny Chesney, Cody Johnson coming up. But first, Blake Shelton, Gwen Stefani. It's on your country, 103.9 KGRT.

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Your forecast today, of course, we are seeing a partly cloudy conditions, chance of scattered showers continuing into the afternoon and possibly for the week. Yes, we're going to be seeing quite a bit of showers this entire week. 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

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Hudson Westbrook is going to be performing live in El Paso, and we got your chance to win tickets to see the show. And as a matter of fact, if you want to win a pair of tickets, text the word Westbrook to the KGRT text line at 575-523-5478. 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Hudson Westbrook performing down in El Paso on October 1st, and we got your tickets.

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We're broadcasting from the Bravo Chevrolet Cadillac Studios. In less than 10 minutes, we're going to be talking about why airports were so chaotic yesterday. What exactly had airports delaying flights? We'll let you know coming up. But first, it's Luke Combs.

0: This is your country, 103.9 KGRT. Now, this story I find interesting because just not too long ago, me and our engineer here at the station, Martin, we were just talking about, now, he recently went on a trip, okay, took a trip overseas, and he remembers seeing in the airport, he's like, you know, you always notice that there's these huge rows of cables that are just out on the rafters, and you're just like, man, what happens if one of those were to actually get cut? Well, Martin, I'm going to let you know we find out what happens when one of those cables accidentally gets cut, because The Sun says six major airports were thrown into chaos yesterday after an Amtrak construction crew accidentally severed a cable. Now, the mistake caused hundreds of flights to be grounded and canceled because of the outage. And they're warning travelers that by any chance you're going to be doing some traveling over the next couple of days, you might want to double check with your arrangements just to make sure everything's okay. They said dozens of planes were left idling on runways. So yeah, now we know when you look in the roof of an airport, or if you're somewhere and you're like, man, that is a lot of cables, I wonder what they're connected to. Well, they could be connected to your flight, and you could end up stranded and waiting for several hours to be able to catch a ride to your destination. Adams Media and Franciscan RV, along with our community partner, Oregon Mountain Solar and Electric, would like to congratulate Michelle, our winner of the free ride.
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0: 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Once again, congratulations to Michelle, the winner of this year's free ride with Franciscan RV.
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7: With a look at the headlines this hour from Mesilla Valley News, here is Gino Aragon.
8: One person was airlifted to a hospital with serious injuries after a crash on the Anthony Gap on Sunday. Dunyana County Public Safety said it happened about 8:30 p.m. on Highway 404. A semi and an SUV crashed. The crash involved three other people. Officials said they refused medical care and transport. On Monday, Oracle said it established a $1 million fund to support the Gadsden Independent School District. The company said that the fund will support educators, schools, and district leaders. Oracle said that the fund is part of an investment in Doñana County in southern New Mexico. Oracle is developing a data center, Project Jupiter, in the Santa Teresa area. Education creates opportunities that extend far beyond the classroom, said Colleen Cassidy, global head of social impact at Oracle. For Mesilla Valley News, I'm Gino Aragon.
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This is your country, 103.9 KGRT. The Southern New Mexico State Fair and Rodeo is coming up. Yes, can you believe it? Rodeo and fair time is here, and KGRT has your chance to win some tickets. That's right. Wake up bright and early with Gino in your country mornings, and also while you're at work with Jackie Marcus Wilkinson, they got your chance to win tickets to the Southern New Mexico State Fair and Rodeo this week.

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Lainey Wilson, John Mayer with Phone Keys Wallet. 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
11: One person was airlifted to a hospital with serious injuries after a crash on the Anthony Gap on Sunday. Doñana County Public Safety said it happened about 8:30 p.m. on Highway 404. A semi and an SUV crashed. The crash involved three other people. Officials said they refused medical care and transport. On Monday, Oracle said it established a $1 million fund to support the Gadsden Independent School District. The company said that the fund will support educators, schools, and district leaders. Oracle said that the fund is part of an investment in Doñana County in southern New Mexico. Oracle is developing a data center, Project Jupiter, in the Santa Teresa area. Education creates opportunities that extend far beyond the classroom, said Colleen Cassidy, global head of social impact at Oracle. For Mesilla Valley News, I'm Gino Aragon.
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1: 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Coming up during your three things to know, we're going to be talking about the perfect way to kick off fall. Yes, today is the official start of fall, and I'm going to let you know how you can celebrate in a delicious way. That's coming up, but first, Old Dominion.

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1: If you try to get your hands on the new iPhone, well, it turns out people were trying to make a few extra bucks off the latest release. Some customers are reselling their iPhone 18 Pro models immediately after buying them. Now, the phone went on sale this past Friday, and buyers are approaching customers outside of stores and basically raising the price by close to $400 in order for people to purchase these new iPhones. Now, the iPhone's originally going for $1,900. The iPhone 18 Pro Max starts at close to $2,100, but some people were purchasing them and turn around and trying to make a little more extra money just off of the latest release of the iPhone. In some other news, especially when it comes to those self-driving cars, you know, the last couple of weeks we've been hearing stories about how people are falling asleep at the wheel while the car is driving itself. Well, a person recently in England was stopped because he wasn't sleeping. He was playing his guitar. That's right. Commuters reported the driver playing a guitar at 60 miles per hour on the highway. That's right. He was practicing his solo. Police did pull him over, and eventually he was ticketed for driving without due care and attention. And if you're ready to kick off fall, Krispy Kreme is adding churro donut dots to its lineup this fall. Each order includes 8 cinnamon and sugar-coated bites made with chain light airy dough, and the treats come with dulce de leche dipping sauce, perfect for the fall season. It's officially the start of fall. All right, that's your three things to know for this Tuesday right here on KGRT.
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